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6: Hey everyone, Subby here with a look at your weekend SkyTrack weather forecast brought to you by Gary's Towing. If your car says no and you need a tow, give them a call at 660-885-HELP. Well, I have a feeling we're going to have a fairly wet weekend. Saturday does not look too bad with daytime highs in the middle 80s, along with just a slight chance of an isolated thunderstorm. Thunderstorms will move back in on Saturday night and will last through Sunday with highs on Sunday into the lower 80s.
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She looks like one of those rap guys' girlfriends, but, you know, who understands those rap guys? 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

It's private, no more commercial flight. I'm cool with the Neptunes and Mars. 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What a night, what a year, what a life. 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
8: 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Well, I have a feeling we're going to have a fairly wet weekend. Saturday does not look too bad, with daytime highs in the middle 80s, along with just a slight chance of an isolated thunderstorm. Now, thunderstorms will move back in for Saturday night and will last through your Sunday, with highs on Sunday into the lower 80s.
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4: Hey everyone, Tubby here with a look at your weekend SkyTrack weather forecast brought to you by our good friends at Clint's Bar and Grill in downtown Calhoun, where good food and friends meet up. Stop in for some hometown hospitality. Well, I have a feeling we're going to have a fairly wet weekend. Saturday does not look too bad with daytime highs in the middle 80s, along with just a slight chance of an isolated thunderstorm. Now, thunderstorms will move back in for Saturday night and will last through your Sunday, with highs on Sunday into the lower 80s.
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1: Hey everyone, Stubby here with a look at your weekend Skytrap weather forecast brought to you by Gary's Towing. If your car says no and you need a tow, give them a call at 660-885-HELP. Well, I have a feeling we're going to have a fairly wet weekend. Saturday does not look too bad with daytime highs in the middle 80s, along with just a slight chance of an isolated thunderstorm. Thunderstorms will move back in on Saturday night and will last through Sunday with highs on Sunday into the lower 80s.
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1: What's going on, everyone? Tubby here with a look at your weekend SkyTrack weather forecast brought to you by Benware Tractor and Auto, keeping your farm and home running strong all spring long in Clinton and in Uri. Well, I have a feeling we're going to have a fairly wet weekend. Saturday does not look too bad with daytime highs in the middle 80s along with just a slight chance of an isolated thunderstorm. Now, thunderstorms will move back in for Saturday night and will last through your Sunday with highs on Sunday into the lower 80s.
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3: Hey everyone, Subby here with a look at your weekend Skytrack weather forecast brought to you by our good friends at Clint's Bar and Grill in downtown Calhoun, where good food and friends meet up. Stop in for some hometown hospitality. Well, I have a feeling we're going to have a fairly wet weekend. Saturday does not look too bad with daytime highs in the middle 80s, along with just a slight chance of an isolated thunderstorm. Now, thunderstorms will move back in for Saturday night and will last through your Sunday, with highs on Sunday into the lower 80s.
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6: 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If your car says no and you need a tow, give them a call at 660-885-HELP. Well, I have a feeling we're going to have a fairly wet week.

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4: What's going on, everyone? Tubby here with a look at your weekend SkyTrack weather forecast brought to you by Benware Tractor and Auto, keeping your farm and home running strong all spring long in Clinton and in Uri. Well, I have a feeling we're going to have a fairly wet weekend. Saturday does not look too bad with daytime highs in the middle 80s along with just a slight chance of an isolated thunderstorm. Now, thunderstorms will move back in for Saturday night and will last through your Sunday with highs on Sunday into the lower 80s.

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8: Hey, everyone. Tubby here with a look at your weekend SkyTrack weather forecast brought to you by our good friends at Clint's Bar and Grill in downtown Calhoun, where good food and friends meet up. Stop in for some hometown hospitality. Well, I have a feeling we're going to have a fairly wet weekend. Saturday does not look too bad with daytime highs in the middle 80s, along with just a slight chance of an isolated thunderstorm. Now, thunderstorms will move back in for Saturday night and will last through your Sunday, with highs on Sunday into the lower 80s.
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4: Hey everyone, Subby here with a look at your weekend SkyTrack weather forecast brought to you by Gary's Towing. If your car says no and you need a tow, give them a call at 660-885-HELP. Well, I have a feeling we're going to have a fairly wet weekend. Saturday does not look too bad with daytime highs in the middle 80s, along with just a slight chance of an isolated thunderstorm. Thunderstorms will move back in on Saturday night and will last through Sunday with highs on Sunday into the lower 80s.

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3: Hey everyone, Tubby here with a look at your SkyTrack weather forecast for West Central Missouri, brought to you by our good friends at Clint's Bar and Grill in downtown Calhoun, where good food and friends meet up. Stop in for some hometown hospitality. Well, we have a fairly nice evening out there with temperatures dropping back to the middle 70s after sunset and heading down to an overnight lows into the middle 60s. Your Saturday will not be a washout, but we could see an isolated thunderstorm with highs once again into the middle 80s.
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8: 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Stay ahead of the forecast. 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
9: What's going on, everyone? 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They are located in both Clinton and in Urie. Well, we have a fairly nice evening out there with temperatures dropping back to the middle 70s after sunset and heading down to an overnight low to the middle 60s. Your Saturday will not be a washout, but we could see an isolated thunderstorm with highs once again into the middle 80s.
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7: Hey, everyone. Stop here and look at your SkyTrack weather forecast for West Central Missouri, brought to you by our good friends at Gary's Towing. If your car says no when you need a tow, give Amanda and the crew a call at 660-885-HELP. Well, we have a fairly nice evening out there with temperatures dropping back to the middle 70s after sunset and heading down to an overnight low into the middle 60s. Your Saturday will not be a washout, but we could see an isolated thunderstorm with highs once again into the middle 80s.
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1: Hey everyone, Tubby here with a look at your Skytrack weather forecast for West Central Missouri, brought to you by our good friends at Clint's Bar and Grill in downtown Calhoun, where good food and friends meet up. Stop in for some hometown hospitality. Well, we have a fairly nice evening out there with temperatures dropping back to the middle 70s after sunset and heading down to an overnight lows into the middle 60s. Your Saturday will not be a washout, but we could see an isolated thunderstorm with highs once again into the middle 80s.
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4: What's going on, everyone? 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They are located in both Clinton and in Uri. Well, we have a fairly nice evening out there with temperatures dropping back to the middle 70s after sunset and heading down to an overnight low to the middle 60s. Your Saturday will not be a washout, but we could see an isolated thunderstorm with highs once again into the middle 80s.
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6: 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I sat there and listened to you guys banter. I love how you check in with each other. And it's so different.
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7: Hey, everyone. Stuff here to look at your SkyTrack weather forecast for West Central Missouri, brought to you by our good friends at Gary's Towing. If your car says no when you need a tow, give Amanda and the crew a call at 660-885-HELP. Well, we have a fairly nice evening out there with temperatures dropping back to the middle 70s after sunset and heading down to an overnight low into the middle 60s. Your Saturday will not be a washout, but we could see an isolated thunderstorm with highs once again into the middle 80s.
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7: 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They are located in both Clinton and in Uri. Well, we have a fairly nice evening out there with temperatures dropping back to the middle 70s after sunset and heading down to an overnight low to the middle 60s. Your Saturday will not be a washout, but we could see an isolated thunderstorm with highs once again into the middle 80s.
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3: 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Stay ahead of the forecast. 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Hey everyone, Sub here to look at your SkyTrack weather forecast for West Central Missouri, brought to you by our good friends at Gary's Towing. If your car says no when you need a tow, give Amanda and the crew a call at 660-885-HELP. Well, we have a fairly nice evening out there with temperatures dropping back to the middle 70s after sunset and heading down to an overnight low into the middle 60s. Your Saturday will not be a washout, but we could see an isolated thunderstorm with highs once again into the middle 80s.
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6: Hey everyone, Tubby here with a look at your SkyTrack weather forecast for West Central Missouri, brought to you by our good friends at Clint's Bar and Grill in downtown Calhoun, where good food and friends meet up. 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Well, we have a fairly nice evening out there with temperatures dropping back to the middle 70s after sunset and heading down to an overnight low into the middle 60s. Your Saturday will not be a washout, but we could see an isolated thunderstorm with highs once again into the middle 80s.

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1: 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They are located in both Clinton and in Erie. Well, we have a fairly nice evening out there with temperatures dropping back to the middle 70s after sunset and heading down to an overnight low to the middle 60s. Your Saturday will not be a washout, but we could see an isolated thunderstorm with highs once again into the middle 80s.
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5: Hey everyone, it's up here to look at your SkyTrack weather forecast for West Central Missouri, brought to you by our good friends at Gary's Towing. If your car says no when you need a tow, give Amanda and the crew a call at 660-885-HELP. Well, we have a fairly nice evening out there with temperatures dropping back to the middle 70s after sunset and heading down to an overnight low into the middle 60s. Your Saturday will not be a washout, but we could see an isolated thunderstorm with highs once again into the middle 80s.
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6: Happy Monday morning, everyone. Well, we have a beautiful day before us as we will see mostly sunny skies with just a few clouds along with the daytime high into the middle 70s. Partly cloudy and mild for this evening with lows near 60 degrees. And more rain chances coming back into the forecast on Tuesday night. 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

0: Shower strip away the essential natural lipids, the fats and oils on the skin's outer layer, which could lead to water loss and dehydration in the skin. Shortening water exposure helps protect this natural oil barrier to the skin.
1: How about that? Okay.
0: TJ, you talked about sometimes like drying yourself off with a hand towel.
2: Yes. I read a book one time that said we have too much convenience in our life. And we need to force ourselves to be grateful. Who says you should get a big towel? And I was like, yeah, who said I should get a big towel? So I started using a little tiny hand towel to dry my whole body. But then guess what? When I got the big towel back, I felt very grateful for it, and it felt great.
0: Well, maybe we could do something similar with these Navy showers, and you can treat yourself occasionally to the nice long shower. It'll be good for your skin, as it turns out, and save you some money on water.
2: Thanks, Kenny, for making me prettier.
0: You're welcome, buddy.
2: And for keeping us somewhat informed.
0: That's what's happening.
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3: Good Monday morning, everyone. Well, we have a beautiful day before us. We'll see mostly sunny skies with just a few clouds, along with the daytime high into the middle 70s. Partly cloudy and mild for this evening with low down near 60 degrees and more rain chances coming back into the forecast on Tuesday night. This look at the SkyTrack weather forecast is brought to you by Gary's Towing. If your car says no and you need a tow, give Amanda and the crew a call at 660-885-HELP.
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0: great. He's a historian, and he goes through history and just boils it down into multiple chapters. And so if you're interested in creative work, I actually haven't finished reading this yet, but I love it. It just came out. It's called Making Art and Making a Living. We're actually going to get Mason on the show at some point. And he goes through how have people, over the course of history, pursued creative endeavors, sure. and how did they make a living at it? And a lot of times it's, well, let's get a job that pays, so it's not necessarily the thing that you're passionate about, so it opens up the door so that you can do the creative work and take the time that is needed to really build that into something. Because it's so easy to look at like, oh, it's the Justin Bieber story. People were clicking around and finding his video. And then all of a sudden he became a superstar. His story wasn't that simple, but people think it is. So there's like such a deep understanding that's needed to do creative work, and a book like this will help give a little bit of clarity on that. This is the TJ Show. We thank you for turning your radio on. 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
8: Good Monday morning, everyone. We have a beautiful day before us, and we'll see mostly sunny skies with just a few clouds, along with the daytime high into the middle 70s. Partly cloudy and mild for this evening with lows down near 60 degrees, and more rain chances coming back into the forecast for your Tuesday night. This look at the SkyTrack weather forecast is brought to you by our good friends at Quint Bar and Grill in downtown Calhoun, where good food and friends meet up. 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
1: Kind of salty when it switched to you guys. 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
4: Happy Monday morning, everyone. Well, we have a beautiful day before us as we will see mostly sunny skies with just a few clouds along with the daytime high into the middle 70s. Partly cloudy and mild for this evening with low near 60 degrees and more rain chances coming back into the forecast for on Tuesday night. 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
1: 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Hello, I'm Clay Radford. Well, the Clinton City Council will meet in open session on Tuesday, June 23rd at 5:15 p.m. at Clinton City Hall, 105 East Ohio Street. One of the first items on the agenda will be consideration of a liquor license approval related to the upcoming Old Glory Day celebration, which takes place July 1st through the 5th in downtown Clinton. Council members will also discuss the city's storm siren system before turning their attention to the fiscal year 2026-2027 budget work session. The work session is expected to focus on broad budget concepts and items that will impact all city departments. Topics scheduled for discussion include projected revenue estimations, employee step increases, cost of living adjustments, insurance costs, and departmental budget requests. The budget discussions will help guide development of the city's spending plan for the upcoming fiscal year. Following the budget work session, the council is expected to adjourn. Well, the Pettis County Sheriff's Office is investigating a shooting that occurred late Friday night over in Sedalia. Sheriff Brad Anders says the deputies were responding to a nuisance complaint and heard gunshots while speaking to the property owner. Two victims were found suffering from a gunshot wound and were transported by air ambulance to area hospitals for treatment. A juvenile has been identified as the possible suspect, but is not yet in custody. The investigation is ongoing. Anyone with information related to this incident is asked to call Pettis County Dispatch at 660-826-8100 or the anonymous tip line at 660-827-TIPS. That's the latest from Radford Media Group. We are Community First.

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2: 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Stay ahead of the storm, stay ahead of the forecast. 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Good Monday morning, everyone. Well, we have a beautiful day before us, and we'll see mostly sunny skies with just a few clouds, along with the daytime high into the middle 70s. Partly cloudy and mild for this evening, with low down near 60 degrees, and more rain chances coming back into the forecast on Tuesday night. This look at the SkyTrack weather forecast is brought to you by Gary's Towing. If your car says no and you need a tow, give Amanda and the crew a call at 660-885-HELP.

0: Sounds different around here. Kenny reads through every story he can find, and then he brings us the most interesting ones. Kenny, what's happening on the planet today?
1: We're in the thick of tick season, and I saw this article in Popular Science magazine urging people, do not flush a tick you find on your body down the toilet.
0: What is this, like pro-ticks now?
1: No.
0: Don't hurt their feelings?
1: No. They want you to kill them and kill them good. The thing is, these ticks, they describe it, quote, as impervious tanks. That's how they're built. And they will survive the flush and can crawl back up the drain and give you even more trouble.
0: Yeah, I believe it.
2: Can you imagine you sit to use the restroom and somebody flushed a tick and then...
0: The wrong spot. Every spot is the wrong spot for a tick. But I would say
2: that's very, very, very, very wrong.
0: There are more wrong spots. Yes.
2: Right.
0: But I believe this because when I had never seen a tick in my entire life. And then I move out to the country and you see them all the time. The first time I was exposed to one, I saw it on my wall in my house.
2: Mm-hmm.
0: And I tried to kill it. And I could not kill the bug. Like, it wasn't able to be killed like your average bug.
2: Mm-hmm. You need, like, tweezers to, like, yeah, squeeze them really, really hard.
3: We burn them.
0: They're mm-hmm. so tough. It's like, whoa, what is this thing? Is this a machine? Why can that is not, you can't step on it, it won't die. It's crazy.
1: Yeah, they can survive extreme conditions, including being submerged in water. They can also go from days to years without eating. So
0: what?
1: Yeah, that's what the science says.
0: I hate them. I really do. It's made summer not fun.
3: Right, and they're useless, too. They don't do anything good, right?
1: As far as I know.
3: Yeah.
0: I look forward to winter, and it's because of ticks.
2: Wow.
0: That is it.
3: That's serious.
0: I'd rather be cold, and you know how much I hate being cold.
2: Yes, you do.
0: They're upsetting me.
1: You need to kill them and you need to make sure they're dead. Smush it forcefully inside a tissue or a piece of tape. You could pierce it with a needle or submerge it in ethanol or rubbing alcohol.
0: Wow, this show has turned into a horror movie for ticks. I will tell you that right now.
1: Yeah. Also, consider sending it to a local university or campus that studies ticks.
0: Yeah, we've done that.
1: That is appreciated from the science community.
0: Well,
3: oh, okay. I didn't even think about that.
0: One of the things you can do is if you're concerned about whether this thing has Lyme disease or not, any of those universities, they will study it and then send you back a whole report about whether or not it was infected. Mm-hmm. And it's actually brought us great peace of mind. Like, we found one on our youngest daughter, Noah.
2: Mm.
0: We put it in a little bag. This was something we learned up in Boston. Sent it in and they sent it back and said, no, it was totally fine. It was a clean tick.
2: That's good.
0: And so we were happy to report to our whole family that tick was bathing itself. It was not getting involved with gross things and it was totally fine. And everyone's like, oh, okay. And I just felt better about it.
3: Right.
0: It wasn't attached for long enough to do anything anyway.
1: Yeah.
0: But I feel better. So if it makes you feel better, done. Yes.
1: Yeah, you're also doing a good thing to the science community because it allows them to learn more about the ticks and more about the diseases they spread.
0: Kenny, thank you for keeping us somewhat informed.
1: That's what's happening.
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1: Hey everyone, Subby here with a look at your SkyTrack weather forecast for West Central Missouri, brought to you by Clint's Bar and Grill in downtown Calhoun, where good food and friends meet up. Stop in for some hometown hospitality. Well, there is nothing to complain about today's weather for sure. We have partly sunny skies with just a few clouds, along with daytime highs in the middle 70s. Partly cloudy and mild for tonight with overnight lows near 60 degrees. And mostly sunny and warmer on Tuesday with highs into the lower 80s.
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2: 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Hello, I'm Clay Radford. Well, the Clinton City Council will meet in open session on Tuesday, June 23rd at 5:15 p.m. at Clinton City Hall, 105 East Ohio Street. One of the first items on the agenda will be consideration of a liquor license approval related to the upcoming Old Glory Day celebration, which takes place July 1st through the 5th in downtown Clinton. Council members will also discuss the city's storm siren system before turning their attention to the fiscal year 2026-2027 budget work session. The work session is expected to focus on broad budget concepts.

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Well, of course not. I'll just take it for a little spin and maybe show it off to a couple of friends. I'll just cruise it around the neighborhood. Well, maybe I should. Yeah, of course I should. Pay attention, here's the thick of the plot. I pulled up to the corner at the end of my block, and that's when I saw this beautiful girly girl walking. I picked up my car phone to perpetrate like I was talking. You should have seen this girl's bodily dimensions. 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She said, was that for me? I said, yeah. She said, why? 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

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They took turns. One would beat me while the other.

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5: What's going on, everyone? So I'm here to look at your SkyTrack weather forecast brought to you by Benware Tractor and Idaho. 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They are located in both Clinton and in Erie. Well, there is nothing to complain about today's weather for sure. We have partly sunny skies with just a few clouds, along with daytime highs in the middle 70s. Partly cloudy and mild for tonight with overnight lows near 60 degrees. And mostly sunny and warmer on Tuesday with highs into the lower 80s.
6: Warmer weather means windows rolled down, volume up, and your favorite artists like this.
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8: 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This is Post Malone.
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0: different around here. Kenny reads through every story he can find, and then he brings us the most interesting ones. Kenny, what's happening on the planet today?
1: Variety magazine is pointing out an interesting trend in Hollywood marketing. It seems as though these marketing executives are now avoiding using traditional terms like sequel, reboot, and remake to advertise their upcoming films, even though they very well may qualify as one of those things.
0: Yeah, I've been down on the fact that they keep remaking movies. They don't want to do a new one. But then when they do make a new one, they say it doesn't work and no one wants to see it. So how do you balance that?
1: Yeah, and this is a large influence. Gen Z and millennials are getting sick and tired of these unoriginal remakes, reboots, and whatever. So
0: well,
1: they're
0: how many
1: using...
0: times can you make Spider-Man?
1: Exactly.
0: I mean, it's a great movie.
2: Slow down.
1: But no, we need
3: he
1: more
3: said
1: Spider-Man.
3: Exactly before the words process in his brain. He's like, wait a minute.
0: Yeah, I mean, and I guess to argue for it, the latest Spider-Man movies, my kids are obsessed with these movies. The Miles Morales one.
2: Well, that's a different story, too.
0: Spider-Verse.
2: Right. Yeah. And they're different stories.
1: Yeah, they're different stories, different things. I mean, you had three with Tobey Maguire, two with Andrew Garfield, now four with Tom Holland.
0: This guy knows his
1: and
0: Spider-Man.
1: Two of the Spider-Verse movies.
0: Wait a minute.
1: And a third one on its way.
0: Yo, are you Spider-Man?
1: I can neither confirm nor deny.
0: How would he know all that stuff?
3: I'll just tell you this. I've never seen Kenny and Spider-Man in the same room at the same time.
2: That is true.
1: So, but here's the thing. So it's not that they're
0: stopping.
1: You know
0: how to hang upside down, bro?
1: Maybe.
0: Can you imagine what we'd be shocked.
1: Well, the funny thing is about this story.
0: It's not acknowledging. Go ahead.
1: I have to move on. So although they're still making sequels and reboots, they're just not calling it that. So for instance, The Social Network, there's going to be a new Social Network movie. They're not calling it a sequel. They're calling it a companion piece to the original film.
2: So in 10 years, they're like, we can't say companion piece anymore. What else can we use?
0: Well, but I actually saw that headline and I thought it was weird, but I didn't think much of it. I just assumed it was a continuation of the first movie.
1: And it is.
0: Because we've had to have more years for that movie to even exist.
1: Yeah, but they don't want to label it as a sequel.
0: Well, it's not. It's a different thing.
2: It's a companion piece,
1: DJ. They're also using terms like reimagining or new chapter. Again, they're just staying away from those three words, sequel, reboot, or remake.
0: Well, I'm very annoyed by you right now. I would challenge you to a fight, but if you're Spider-Man, I'm not going to do that.
1: Bring it.
0: Anything else you have, Kenny, or is that about it?
1: Well, I do know that you're just incredibly impressed by fungus and mushrooms. You love your mushrooms. There's some new scientific research that has revealed underground fungal networks that if you stretch them all together, they would be approximately 62 quadrillion miles. So if spun into a single thread, they could reach the sun and back 1 billion times.
3: That's pretty cool.
0: Mushrooms, fungus, it's a weird wormhole, let me tell you.
1: It's an amazing network just resting maybe 15 centimeters beneath your feet in the soil.
0: Kenny, thanks for keeping us somewhat informed.
1: That's what's happening.
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1: Hey everyone, Stubby here with a look at your SkyTrack weather forecast for West Central Missouri, brought to you by Clint's Bar and Grill in downtown Calhoun, where good food and friends meet up. Stop in for some hometown hospitality. Well, there is nothing to complain about today's weather for sure. We have partly sunny skies with just a few clouds, along with daytime highs in the middle 70s. Partly cloudy and mild for tonight with overnight lows near 60 degrees. And mostly sunny and warmer on Tuesday with highs into the lower 80s.
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10: Hey everyone, Subba here with a look at your SkyTrack weather forecast for West Central Missouri, brought to you by Gary's Towing. If your car says no and you need a tow, give them a call at 660-885-HELP. Well, there is nothing to complain about today's weather for sure. We have partly sunny skies with just a few clouds, along with daytime highs in the middle 70s. Partly cloudy and mild for tonight with overnight lows near 60 degrees. And mostly sunny and warmer on Tuesday with highs into the lower 80s.
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0: Fundraiser event that West Central is putting on, The Great Gatsby. I've heard of this. You guys done it in the years past, and this is another year of it. It's going to be a lot of fun. Why don't you give me a little bit of details, either one of you, on the event that's coming up?
1: So, it's fun. It's gambling. They have...
0: You can do that at these events, yeah. Right?
1: We
2: it's
1: have...
2: It's a full table.
1: Yeah, it's full tables. Okay. There's
2: silent auctions.
1: Yes, silent auction items. There's dinner. Okay. Dinner comes with your ticket and gambling money.
0: Easy enough.
1: It's at the Benson Center this year, so it changed from last year.
0: Yep.
1: Starts at 5:30, and it'll be a great time.
0: Okay, awesome. Well, we greatly look forward to that fun event. I've been to it in years past, so it'll be a lot of fun to attend that again this year. So, ladies, is there anything else that we didn't cover on today's program that we need to cover here before we get out of here today?
1: Nope, I think we got it all.
0: Got it all covered? Okay. Well, thank you guys so much for coming in and chatting with us here today in our Community Spotlight. Once again, West Central Community Action Agency, Melissa Hillier and Taylor Fields, ladies, thank you so much.
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2: Hey everyone, Subby here with a look at your SkyTrack weather forecast for West Central Missouri, brought to you by Clint's Bar and Grill in downtown Calhoun, where good food and friends meet up. Stop in for some hometown hospitality. Well, there is nothing to complain about today's weather for sure. We have partly sunny skies with just a few clouds, along with daytime highs in the middle 70s. Partly cloudy and mild for tonight with overnight lows near 60 degrees. And mostly sunny and warmer on Tuesday with highs into the lower 80s.
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4: Hey everyone, Subba here with a look at your Skytrax weather forecast for West Central Missouri, brought to you by Gary's Towing. If your car says no and you need a tow, give them a call at 660-885-HELP. Well, there is nothing to complain about today's weather for sure. We have partly sunny skies with just a few clouds, along with daytime highs in the middle 70s. Partly cloudy and mild for tonight with overnight lows near 60 degrees. And mostly sunny and warmer on Tuesday with highs into the lower 80s.
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0: session on Tuesday, June 23rd at 5:15 p.m. at Clinton City Hall, 105 East Ohio Street. One of the first items on the agenda will be consideration of a liquor license approval related to the upcoming Old Glory Day celebration, which takes place July 1st through the 5th in downtown Clinton. Council members will also discuss the city's storm siren system before turning their attention to the fiscal year 2026-2027 budget work session. The work session is expected to focus on broad budget concepts and items that will impact all city departments. Topics scheduled for discussion include projected revenue estimations, employee step increases, cost of living adjustments, insurance costs, and departmental budget requests. The budget discussions will help guide development of the city's spending plan for the upcoming fiscal year. Following the budget work session, the council is expected to adjourn. Well, the Pettis County Sheriff's Office is investigating a shooting that occurred late Friday night over in Sedalia. Sheriff Brad Anders says the deputies were responding to a nuisance complaint and heard gunshots while speaking to the property owner. Two victims were found suffering from a gunshot wound and were transported by air ambulance to area hospitals for treatment. A juvenile has been identified as the possible suspect, but is not yet in custody. The investigation is ongoing. Anyone with information related to this incident is asked to call Pettis County Dispatch at 660-826-8100 or the anonymous tip line at 660-827-TIPS. That's the latest from Radford Media Group. 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
1: 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They are located in both Clinton and in Erie. Well, there is nothing to complain about today's weather for sure. We have partly sunny skies with just a few clouds, along with daytime highs in the middle 70s. Partly cloudy and mild for tonight with overnight lows near 60 degrees. And mostly sunny and warmer on Tuesday with highs into the lower 80s.
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9: 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Stop in for some hometown hospitality. Well, there is nothing to complain about today's weather, for sure. We have partly sunny skies with just a few clouds, along with daytime highs in the middle 70s. Partly cloudy and mild for tonight, with overnight lows near 60 degrees. And mostly sunny and warmer on Tuesday, with highs into the lower 80s.
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4: 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They are located in both Clinton and in Erie. Well, there is nothing to complain about today's weather for sure. We have partly sunny skies with just a few clouds, along with daytime highs in the middle 70s. Partly cloudy and mild for tonight with overnight lows near 60 degrees. And mostly sunny and warmer on Tuesday with highs into the lower 80s.
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8: But I understand why. See, it's burning me to hold on to this. I know this is something I gotta do, but that don't mean I want to. 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
5: Happy late Father's Day, by the way.
4: Oh, my gosh. Thank you very much. I'm drinking out of my number one dad mug right now. It's time to go all request to kick off another broadcasting week starting now. Let's go! I stole this mug from my neighbor's house.

0: they set. 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
1: Wow, the latest trend in some parenting circles is wool diapers. 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It'll really make people love pictures of your kid, because they can't go close to it because it smells like a sheep in an outhouse.
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6: Hey everyone, Subby here with a look at your SkyTrack weather forecast for West Central Missouri, brought to you by Clint's Bar and Grill in downtown Calhoun, where good food and friends meet up. Stop in for some hometown hospitality. Well, there is nothing to complain about today's weather for sure. We have partly sunny skies with just a few clouds, along with daytime highs in the middle 70s. Partly cloudy and mild for tonight with overnight lows near 60 degrees. And mostly sunny and warmer on Tuesday with highs into the lower 80s.
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1: What up, what up? 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
1: Hey, I said that. 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
8: Hi, can I make a song recommendation?
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1: Peace out, Red Dye number 9. 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My favorite M&M is the gray one. My second favorite is also the gray one.
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1: A big shout out to everybody that made the dads feel special yesterday. To my kids in particular, thank you very much. I love you more than anything in the world. And that's the truth. It's Jackson Blue, and it's time to open up the shout out line for your shout outs right now. Who do you want to shout out? Who is your MVP of your weekend? Shout them out right now. Text me your shout outs. 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
3: Hey everyone, Subby here with a look at your SkyTrack weather forecast for West Central Missouri, brought to you by Gary's Towing. If your car says no and you need a tow, give them a call at 660-885-HELP. Well, there is nothing to complain about today's weather for sure. We have partly sunny skies with just a few clouds, along with daytime highs in the middle 70s. Partly cloudy and mild for tonight with overnight lows near 60 degrees. And mostly sunny and warmer on Tuesday with highs into the lower 80s.
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1: Big winner at the box office over the weekend, Toy Story 5. It grossed over $160 million over the weekend. I saw that it got a perfect 10 out of 10 score on the website that I look at. I also saw that it's also sadder than Toy Story 3, so I guess I'll never see how good it is.

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4: 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It's time for Relationship Talk Monday. Hi, I am Jackson Blue. Today, we're going on a Relationship Talk Monday radio scavenger hunt. Yeah, we're sticking things together where things aren't normally.

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And today we're looking for people who have the biggest age gap in their relationship. 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Call now. Mona Lisa, hey.

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1: Help me right now. It's Jackson Blue. We're on a Relationship Talk Monday radio scavenger hunt looking for people with the biggest age gaps in their relationship. Girl on the phone is dating somebody 30 years older than her. You sound like you're not even 30 yourself.
2: I'll be 25 in November. 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
8: 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Let Patrick Gallick and the gang get you fixed up for your farm or your home. They are located in both Clinton and in Erie. Well, there is nothing to complain about today's weather for sure. We have partly sunny skies with just a few clouds along with daytime highs in the middle 70s. Partly cloudy and mild for tonight with overnight lows near 60 degrees. And mostly sunny and warmer on Tuesday with highs into the lower 80s.
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9: Hey, climate researchers are saying we may be getting a record-breaking El Nino, or as they're calling it, a Godzilla El Nino this year. What is up with all these new things we never heard of? Is Mothra coming next? I'd like to file a petition that 2027 is the most boring year ever. That would be great, thanks.
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1: Today is National Kissing Day. Hey, National Onion Ring Day, too. 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It's also National Take Your Cat to Work Day. Does anybody actually do that? If my cat came to work, it would just, like, sit around and do nothing all day long. 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
1: Mooch out the age gaps. That's what we're looking for right now in Relationship Talk Monday. It's Jackson Blue looking for people with the biggest age gaps in their relationship. Woman on the phone says she's got the biggest one.
2: My daughter is 28. Her husband is 54. There's 26 years difference between them. He's older than me. She is an antique freak, and I was like, you know, there you go.
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1: 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They are located in both Clinton and in Erie. Well, just a beautiful late afternoon and evening with temperatures falling back to the upper 60s after sunset and heading down to overnight lows near 60 degrees. Mostly sunny for your Tuesday with daytime highs into the lower 80s and more thunderstorm chances returning to the forecast for Tuesday night.
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2: It is Jackson Blue, and together we wallow in the suffering of Monday. So let's do this right now. My Monday was going okay until blank. 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

0: know if this makes sense, but you're my hallelujah. 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
1: And now it's time for your answers. A little audience participation on a Monday. My Monday was going okay until...
2: I got called into work until 10 o'clock tonight.
3: What the freak?
2: On a beautiful day.
3: So you were supposed to have today off?
2: Yeah, I'm supposed to have the next 5 days off.
3: 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Where do you work?
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3: Oh, all right. At least you get to work at the happiest place on earth.
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3: You know, there's an upside to everything. Not everybody can ice skate while they're at work while wearing regular shoes. Thank you, Friolator Grease.
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2: Hey everyone, Tubby here with a look at your SkyTrack weather forecast for West Central Missouri, brought to you by Gary's Towing. If your car says no when you need a tow, give them a call at 660-885-HELP. Well, just a spectacular late afternoon and evening with temperatures falling back to the upper 60s after sunset and heading down to overnight lows near 60 degrees. Mostly sunny for your Tuesday with daytime highs into the lower 80s, and more thunderstorm chances return on Tuesday night.
3: 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If you're one of the 2% of Americans who forgot that yesterday was Father's Day, maybe you want to give a shout out to your dad right now? 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
6: Hey everyone, Subby here with a look at your SkyTrack weather forecast for West Central Missouri, brought to you by our good friends at Clint's Bar and Grill in downtown Calhoun, where good food and friends meet up. Stop in for some hometown hospitality. Well, just a spectacular late afternoon and evening with temperatures falling back to the upper 60s after sunset and heading down to overnight lows near 60 degrees. Mostly sunny for your Tuesday with daytime highs into the lower 80s and more thunderstorm chances returning for Tuesday night.
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1: My fellow hot mess is calling right now. It is Jackson Blue. My Monday was going okay until blank.
2: Well, first off, I spilled a chicken parm sub on my white shirt. 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
2: 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All I'm
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2: How's your Monday? Hello, it is Jackson Blue. We just talked to a whole bunch of people who are not having the best Mondays. My Monday was going okay until blank. Now let's switch gears and talk to people who are having just the perfect Monday today. Why is your Monday so good? Call in. Maybe it's going to rub off on us next.
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0: is right now, honestly, in hopes that they'll just rub off on us. You're having a good Monday. What's up?
1: It is good. I just had my first day at my job. Just graduated college last month, and now I'm a big girl job.
2: Look at you. That's awesome. What are you going to do to celebrate your first day?
1: I am going out to dinner tonight because it's also my mother's birthday.
2: This is the best day ever. What is your mom's name?
1: It is Corey.
2: Well, on this Monday afternoon, we celebrate both you and your mom, Corey. Happy birthday, Corey, and congratulations to you.
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7: 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They are located in both Clinton and in Uri. Well, just a beautiful late afternoon and evening with temperatures falling back to the upper 60s after sunset and heading down to overnight lows near 60 degrees. Mostly sunny for your Tuesday with daytime highs into the lower 80s and more thunderstorm chances returning to the forecast for Tuesday night.
8: 20 minutes until shout-outs. Monday shout-outs. They're really important to a lot of people because a lot of people are on the struggle bus today. 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
8: Hey everyone, Tubby here with a look at your SkyTrack weather forecast for West Central Missouri, brought to you by Gary's Towing. If your car says no when you need a tow, give them a call at 660-885-HELP. Well, just a spectacular late afternoon and evening with temperatures falling back to the upper 60s after sunset and heading down to overnight lows near

0: 60 degrees. Mostly sunny for your Tuesday with daytime highs into the lower 80s. And more thunderstorm chances return on Tuesday night.
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3: And here we are, final hour of the show. 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Text it to me right now. How's your Monday? I want to know that, too. Is it excellent or is it poo? Call and tell me why next.

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6: 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Subby here with a look at your SkyTrack weather forecast for West Central Missouri. 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Stop in for some hometown hospitality. Well, just a spectacular late afternoon and evening with temperatures falling back to the upper 60s after sunset and heading down to overnight lows near 60 degrees. Mostly sunny for your Tuesday with daytime highs into the lower 80s and more thunderstorm chances returning for Tuesday night.
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2: 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They are located in both Clinton and in Uri. Well, just a beautiful late afternoon and evening with temperatures falling back to the upper 60s after sunset and heading down to overnight lows near 60 degrees. Mostly sunny for your Tuesday with daytime highs into the lower 80s and more thunderstorm chances returning to the forecast for Tuesday night.
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0: to Love and Devotion. I'll see you back here tomorrow. Congratulations on surviving a Monday with me. High five. I just banged the table. All right, here's today's request of Love and Devotion. It's a shorty. It says, "Hi, Jackson. Please send this out to Cameron for me. Thanks for being you. I love you." Signed, Ella. To Cameron from Ella. It's the Monday request of Love and Devotion. See you tomorrow.
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